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Wait, is this a song with the drums? I'm not a girl.

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Day after day, we'll make the mundane a masterpiece. Oh my, my, oh my, my love. I take one look at you, you're taking me out.

0: sur la 20, 30 et 40, la radio de chez nous. Le nouveau Max 103.
1: Zach Brown, Mr. Worldwide, this is how you change the world. Let's ride.